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0: person? No worries. We got you covered. It's Chad and Evan. Nights on the Wolf.
1: It's Chad. Evan is away today. We've got the Queen City X underway in Regina. That started yesterday. The Saskatoon X starts today. Queen City X goes 6 days. The Saskatoon X goes 8 days. So a couple extra days in Saskatoon. Listen, here's the best way to do it, in my mind. If you're going to the X, whatever, whichever one it is, 7 o'clock in the evening, you get there, okay? You have supper. You know, whatever fun food you want to have. And I'm just talking if it's like you and a date, all right? Even if it's you and the kids, maybe you might want to get there a little earlier than 7. But anyway, you get there, you have your little snack, whatever you want to have, gorge, whatever. You walk around for an hour, okay? Try and burn it off a little bit. Maybe you go into like the trade showy kind of area. Somebody tries to sell you a mop. You're like, hey, that's a good mop. I like that. Actually, that's an interesting idea. I never thought about that. And then you start thinking to yourself, do these people just travel the country with mops? Like, that's what a gig that is to have for the summer. I could do that. You know, you start thinking that. You're like, maybe I wasted my life. I could be traveling all over the country selling mops. Anyway, you know, then you get to the rides. Because you got to wait for the... I like it when the sun comes down. It's a little cooler. All the lights are on. That's the best time to go on the rides. I even get excited thinking about it. You know, seeing the midway all lit up. Again, the people watching is always awesome because you have that moment where you're like, I never see these people all year. And then it's like, they all come out of the woodwork the same week every year. I don't understand it, but it's entertaining. It's entertaining. Again, the people watching is my favorite activity, no matter where I go. And Queen City X, Saskatoon X, those are prime places for it. Then you throw up because you realize you ate too much and you go on a spinny ride, and then you go home. But you had fun. Dumb is in your-

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just when you think soccer and FIFA, to be exact, couldn't get more corrupt, Infantino says, hold my beer. What FIFA may be planning to do has people up in arms. We'll get to it coming up.

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1: Everybody's favorite man to hate lately is Gianni Infantino. He's the guy behind FIFA, you know? Is he the president of FIFA? Yeah. And he has now announced that FIFA could be going private. Yeah, he wants to bundle all of the World Cup's commercial operations, including broadcast rights, sponsorship, ticket sales, and licensing fees, and sell a minority stake to private equity investors, a deal worth $20 billion. And true soccer fans have a major problem with this, basically saying FIFA belongs to the fans, not some private equity investors. But this is what's really going to drive you crazy. And this is really what's going to make you think this might be a little corrupt. Joshua Kushner's Thrive Capital will be leading the charge on this. You may recognize that name. Joshua Kushner is the brother of Jared Kushner, who happens to be Donald Trump's son-in-law. Huh. It almost makes you think. When Donald Trump called him to overturn a certain suspension, do you think maybe that was in the back of Infantino's mind? Soccer. Corrupt. Who'd have thought?

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15: Stories have been circulating about movie star and 30 Seconds to Mars frontman Jared Leto for several years involving sexual misconduct. And it's really come to light lately in a BBC documentary called Jared Leto, Hollywood's Dark Secret, in which multiple women levy sexual misconduct accusations against him. Well, Jared Leto has responded in a statement. He said, quote, "I've never sexually assaulted anyone in my entire life." These claims are absolutely and categorically false. This story is definitely not done. Rock News 4, Freeze Tallman. 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

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The water is calling. Maybe it's time you answered it.

0: morning? Aw, hey, don't worry. It's Chad and Evan. Nights on the Wolf.
1: A lot of things can go wrong in a live concert. There are a lot of moving parts, so it's bound to happen. But what happened to Katy Perry last week, and is just coming to light to me today, is kind of hilarious. Because nobody was hurt. But there sure were some folks stressed out, and I'm sure somebody heard about it after the show. I will get to it coming up.

Katy Perry. In a very Spinal Tap move, she was performing in Malta last week, and I haven't heard this story till now. So she climbs into a transparent water bottle, like a big giant water bottle on stage, gets pushed into the crowd, and then the crowd pushes this giant inflatable water bottle, which, by the way, now that she's dating Justin Trudeau, it should be a drink box water bottle type thing, you know? There's a throwback for you. But she's getting pushed through the crowd, and the plan is for the giant water bottle to get pushed over to a straw near the stage, at which point she will exit said water bottle. Well, the crowd wasn't picking up on it, or they were, and they just thought it was hilarious to see Katy Perry struggle. So she's in this giant water bottle rolling through the crowd, but it's going in the total opposite direction it needs to go. And you can see she's laughing at first. Then you can see panic sets in because she realizes, oh my God, I'm going nowhere near that straw and I am trapped in a giant transparent water bottle over thousands of people. She's gesturing, take me that way. Take me that way. They're not listening. They're just not. So it takes forever for her to get back in her what she's nicknamed Katyade bottle. She does eventually get out, but this is why sometimes simple performance, I love big elaborate shows. I do, okay? I love a big showy stadium show like, you know, the Rolling Stones or AC/DC when they used to jump on the bell for Hell's Bells and, you know, all that fun stuff. But sometimes a simple show is easier. Like, you look at a band like Pearl Jam where they just have the screens in them on stage, and that's it. Nothing fancy. Although things can go wrong. Foo Fighters did that, and they had a simple show, and then Dave Grohl fell off the stage, breaking his leg. Not just breaking it, shattering his leg. I think back to a hilarious... I felt bad for him in the moment, but it was funny. This was when INXS performed at Sastel Center, although I think it was Credit Union Center at the time, many, many years ago. They had this guy named J.D. Fortune as their lead singer, okay? They had done that reality show. He won. He was their new lead singer. They were headlining a show, which, by the way, I thought was a really good show. But Scott Stapp of Creed opened, and I remember he was singing the song Higher. And he is in the middle of singing, Can You Take Me Higher? And he slips on water and he falls on the stage right on his back, which was unfortunate and ironic.

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been rank in Saskatchewan so far? Well, I guess it depends on where you are in the province, but in most places, that moisture and then the heat, it's just been a perfect storm for those little blood-sucking, well, you know. But certain places are putting limitations on how much mosquito spray you can buy. And honestly, I don't think you need that much, but you need the variety. And people have certain preferences when it comes to mosquito spray, which I find hilarious. We'll get to it coming up.

There are stores limiting the amount of mosquito products you could purchase right now because certain people are stockpiling in their households. Ah, come on. What do you need? You don't need any more than two mosquito sprays at a time. You know? You gotta have one mosquito spray for the weaklings. We have one, I believe it's like an Avon mosquito spray or something, and it smells really good. Like it's a good smelling mosquito spray. And that one's fine. Me, I like my mosquito spray to be like turpentine. You know, I like to have it so it burns the nostrils. I like my mosquito spray to feel like it's giving me some sort of disease as I'm getting it. Like I like the feeling. I like it to burn my skin. I know it's working that way. All right. Give me all the DEET. I know there are going to be people that are like, it's horrible for you. It's horrible for you. I don't care. All the DEET. Okay. Douse me in DEET. DEET head to feet. All of it. But anyway, yes, some places are limiting people to four mosquito-related items per household or less. I see some places are less. Yeah, we've got lots of mosquitoes. No doubt. I get it. Nobody likes being bitten by mosquitoes. It can ruin your night because it's usually the evening. During the day, eh. I don't know. Sometimes, there's a breeze that'll keep them away. Bugs don't like the heat either, you know. Here's a question I have. Now, this might be something, I might be throwing out a billion-dollar idea here. And I've done this before. Look at cereal milk. Remember cereal milk? Yeah. When I was like, hey, why don't we just soak our cereal in milk and then keep the milk and sell it in cartons? And then somebody did it. But I'm going to risk it. Tell me if this has been done. Maybe it has. Mosquito spray sunscreen combinations. Is this a thing? Again, call me stupid if it is. But can you find mosquito spray and sunscreen together? Because I hate applying both. Can we get it done in one? I've also found that mosquito lotions don't work. I'm not a big mosquito lotion guy. I've tried. All right, I've tried. I don't need it. I don't need your mosquito wipes, your lotions. Again, spray. So a spray mosquito spray sunscreen combination. If it's not done, let's get it done. And you're sitting there going, Chad, of course this has been done. Of course it's been done. Have you ever seen what's the comedian who does that bit on suitcases and how long it took for us to put wheels on suitcases? It was like the 80s before they put wheels on suitcases. So this might be something in your mind. You're like, oh, of course it's done. But is it?

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6: Ozzy Osbourne continues to make money even after his death. The estate of Ozzy, including Sharon Osbourne, has teamed up with Universal Studios' Halloween Horror Nights to bring an Ozzy Osbourne haunted house. What will it entail? Well, on Universal's website, it says Ozzy Osbourne's shocking image was as haunting as his heavy metal hits. Now you'll enter the Prince of Darkness's kingdom where music and mayhem collide and everything's gone off the rails. Veer through a decaying world ripped straight from Ozzy's lyrics in this haunted house inspired by one of rock and roll's greatest legends. Let the madness begin. That's Rock News for Cameron Okolita, your first choice when it comes to your debt problems. 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
1: The Wolf.

of athletes are overpaid. But yesterday it was announced Macklin Celebrini is going to make bank. And honestly, I think it's worth it. I think it's worth it. Every little penny. I mean, well, I'll get to my argument for Macklin Celebrini. And I'm going to talk about somebody who I feel is just getting ripped off.

0: person? No worries. We got you covered. It's Chad and Evan, Nights on the Wolf.
1: Oh, man. Good for Macklin Celebrini. You know, this kid, because that's what he is. He's a kid. All right. Signs a 5-year deal worth $94 million with the San Jose Sharks. $94 million. That works out to be $18.8 million a season. Now, compared to, you know, basketball, football, baseball, that's chump change. It really is. But in hockey, that's a new record. $18.8 million a season, you're going to see some insane hockey salaries moving forward. If Carlson makes $18 million a season, Carlson! Celebrini is worth that money, too. Yesterday, I saw a lot of comments saying, $18.8 million for an NHL player, I wouldn't pay that much for anybody. Really? Macklin Celebrini is going to be a franchise player for the San Jose Sharks. You keep a guy like that happy, he will turn your franchise around. Or at least keep you in the mix. So I think it's good for them. I think it's good for Macklin Celebrini. He's a fun kid to watch play. Good on him. I know that Evan always plays this down, but he's not here today to defend himself. McDavid's getting ripped off. I bet you he's got to be regretting it. $12.5 million a season right now. You're the best player in the NHL. Bar none. Nobody even compares. And you're getting $12.5 million a season to play for the Oilers. And I know Oilers fans right now, they got the blue and orange glasses on, be like, oh. To play for the Oilers right now, $12.5 million a season. And I know that's still a lot of money. But when you see a guy like, not even celebrating, when you see Carlson making $18 million a season and you're Connor McDavid, and you decided to do what you feel is the right thing, okay? And I mean, listen, that's a legacy move. It's a classy move what he did, no doubt. But if Celebrini's getting $18.8 million a year, Connor McDavid, his next contract with the Oilers or with anybody, if it's below $21 million a season, he is getting ripped off. $21 million, absolute minimum. And if it's the Oilers, it should be $23 million a season just because they need to pay the nice guy tax.

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1: Earlier this week, I made a Tilly the Turd joke, and I fear that people might think I'm slightly immature because I'm about to talk about poop again. I'm going to try and do this as maturely as possible, but the name of this story is Somebody Pooped in the Mosh Pit. We'll talk about it coming up.
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2: Somebody pooped in the mosh pit. Now, I'm going to try and go about this as maturely as possible. But someone had a code brown situation at a heavy metal concert in New Zealand. This happened at a devil skin gig, which, by the way, great band name. I mean, if you're going to have a metal band, Devil Skin is the name to go with. Unreal. Anyway, they're playing at a show in New Zealand, and they notice that in the mosh pit, there seems to be a circle growing, and nobody's in it. And then they notice people throwing up. What is going on? The singer says, is somebody sick? Well, apparently somebody was. People in the mosh pit witnessed this. Apparently, one person was shuffling along to the beat, and they shook their leg, and, you know, it came out. And the crowd yells to the lead singer, Jenny Schoolander. They yell, it's a piece of poop. And she goes, poo, ew. What are we doing? And the thing is, this isn't the first time this has happened this year. A Noah Kahan show it happened at. That's how you say his name, right? And that was in the mosh pit. 5 seconds of summer. It happened at one of their shows recently, too. But Devil Skin, they're taking it one step further. They are now offering the Diaper of Doom merch, which is a diaper, like a Depends diaper, with their logo on the front. That is what you call polishing a chair. Well, you know.

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6: Tommy Lee recently opened up about Motley Crue's split from Mick Mars on the Billy Corgan podcast. And Tommy Lee said this: "For me, that whole thing was awkward and really hurtful to the point where people are saying untrue things. I'm not into that kind of stuff. There is only one Mick, and he's an insane player. It saddens me just on a personal level for him. I always try to put myself in Mick's shoes, and I got nothing but love for that guy. Nothing but love. And unfortunately, that's just the way things go when people are threatened or hurt. They fight back, but it's all good." 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

0: this morning? Aw, hey, don't worry. It's Chad and Evan. Nights on the Wolf.
1: The full moon is a real problem. Like, it really genuinely is. This is not hippy-dippy stuff. I believe that people go crazy around full moons. So if you're feeling that craziness right now, well, yeah, we're at a full moon. But not just any full moon. I'll get to more details coming up.

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1: I found me a reason, so check me tomorrow. 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
1: I have several friends in healthcare and the emergency services, like police officers, firefighters. Pretty much every one of them I talk to about this, they actually plan for it. Full moons. People go crazy when there's a full moon. It's just something, I don't know, it's just in our being. And I believe it fully. Because I can pretty much, there are days when I'm like, gee, today seems a little bit chaotic, you know? There's something out of place. People are acting a little strange. Maybe there's more conflict in the workplace. People are more stressed out. I can pretty much, it's like clockwork. 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

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And even on the way into work today, it was, that moon was still extremely full. So we still might feel the effects of it today.

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1: 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That's why having a trustworthy news

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me because you look so fine that I really want to make you mine. 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Come on and get your kicks. Now you don't need a

this about me, but I don't like reading books. You may have got that vibe already. Audiobooks, I'm all for them. Reading, kids, stay in school. You should learn to read because I really wish I had the patience and attention span to read books. But I don't. And if I did go to the library, I would definitely have overdue books. And you should go to the library, kids. Let's make that clear. But and you should return your books on time. But coming up, a story about the ultimate overdue book.

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1: This is one heck of an overdue library book. A Welsh library just had a unique visit from a man whose grandfather checked out a book 116 years ago and hadn't returned it. Yeah. He checked out this book, and then, he went off to both world wars, fought in both world wars. I believe it was found in his estate after he had died. I don't know exactly what book it was. I'm trying to see here. It has it in the picture, but I can't tell. It looks like it's actually in pretty good shape, too. But anyway, 116 years the book was away from this Welsh library. So, I mean, the library was happy to get it back, and they took photos with him. They're like, oh, wow, what an unusual experience. We'd love to share this on social media. But let's get down to the nitty-gritty here. What would that be in overdue fees? Now, most libraries will cap it. You know, libraries aren't in the business to make a ton of money, so they'd probably cap it at, like, $5 or $10 or send it to a collections agency. But for the fun of it, let's say they charge 25 cents a day that it's overdue. A quarter a day. Okay, and this goes back to 1910. Now, again, things would change with inflation and maybe even some interest, because if I were them, I'd charge interest on a thing like this. It would be, there have been 42,579 days since this book was taken out. Now, I would assume they'd start charging late fees probably a week after, right? So we'll charge for 42,572 days. 25 cents a day, that is $10,643. So I'd be like, hey, thanks for the book. We're putting a lien on your house.

0: 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And you're invited if you can get on the guest list. 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
5: Stories have been circulating about movie star and 30 Seconds to Mars frontman Jared Leto for several years involving sexual misconduct. And it's really come to light lately in a BBC documentary called Jared Leto, Hollywood's Dark Secret, in which multiple women levy sexual misconduct accusations against him. Well, Jared Leto has responded in a statement. He said, quote, "I've never sexually assaulted anyone in my entire life." These claims are absolutely and categorically false. This story is definitely not done. Rock News 4, Freeze Tallman. No need for the big box store. Freeze Tallman has everything you need to get that job done. 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
3: Ozzy Osbourne continues to make money even after his death. The estate of Ozzy, including Sharon Osbourne, has teamed up with Universal Studios Halloween Horror Nights to bring an Ozzy Osbourne haunted house. What will it entail? Well, on Universal's website, it says Ozzy Osbourne's shocking image was as haunting as his heavy metal hits. Now you'll enter the Prince of Darkness's kingdom where music and mayhem collide and everything's gone off the rails. Veer through a decaying world ripped straight from Ozzy's lyrics in this haunted house inspired by one of rock and roll's greatest legends. Let the madness begin. That's Rock News for Cameron Okolita, your first choice when it comes to your debt problems. 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

0: than two mosquito sprays at a time. 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We have one. I believe it's like an Avon mosquito spray or something, and it smells really good. 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All right? Give me all the DEET. 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I don't care. All the DEET. Okay? Douse me in DEET. DEET head to feet. All of it.
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1: Rider Nation lives on 620 CKRM. I'm Dave Thomas, voice of the Saskatchewan Roughriders. Saturday is game day as the Riders take on the Edmonton Elks. Countdown to kickoff with Tegan Witko and Wes Cates is at 2. The pregame show is at 4. And kickoff with Luke Mullender and I is at 5. 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
5: Tommy Lee recently opened up about Motley Crue's split from Mick Mars on the Billy Corgan podcast. And Tommy Lee said this: "For me, that whole thing was awkward and really hurtful to the point where people are saying untrue things. I'm not into that kind of stuff. There is only one Mick, and he's an insane player. It saddens me just on a personal level for him. I always try to put myself in Mick's shoes, and I got nothing but love for that guy. Nothing but love. And unfortunately, that's just the way things go when people are threatened or hurt. They fight back, but it's all good." Rock News 4, Jump.ca. 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

0: two mosquito sprays at a time. 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I believe it's like an Avon mosquito spray or something, and it smells really good. Like, it's a good smelling mosquito spray. 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I like it to burn my skin. I know it's working that way. All right? Give me all the DEET. I know there are going to be people that are like, it's horrible for you. It's horrible for you. I don't care. All the DEET. Okay? Douse me in DEET. DEET head to feet. All of it.
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0: 2 mosquito sprays at a time. 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We have one. I believe it's like an Avon mosquito spray or something, and it smells really good. Like, it's a good smelling mosquito spray. Me, I like my mosquito spray to be like turpentine. I like it to burn my skin. I know it's working that way. All right? Give me all the DEET. I know there are going to be people that are like, it's horrible for you. It's horrible for you. I don't care. All the DEET. Okay? Douse me in DEET. DEET head to feet. All of it.
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0: two mosquito sprays at a time. 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We have one. I believe it's like an Avon mosquito spray or something, and it smells really good. Like, it's a good smelling mosquito spray. 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All right? Give me all the DEET. I know there are going to be people that are like, it's horrible for you. It's horrible for you. I don't care. All the DEET. Okay? Douse me in DEET. DEET head to feet. All of it.
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0: Nation lives on 620 CKRM. I'm Dave Thomas, voice of the Saskatchewan Roughriders. Saturday is game day as the Riders take on the Edmonton Elks. Countdown to kickoff with Tegan Witko and Wes Cates is at 2. The pregame show is at 4. And kickoff with Luke Mullender and I is at 5. 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

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Remember that? 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You're old. 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The Wolf.

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1: Makes me want to go get an eyebrow piercing.
0: Again,
1: yeah.
0: You should.
1: One of these days I'm going to bite, and I'm going to do it.
0: I don't think you will.
1: Right on the outside of the eyebrow.
0: The biggest hoop you can find.
1: Oh, yeah. And then I'm going to get a couple lines shaved in my eyebrow, too, while I'm there.
0: Man, you're so cool.
1: I know. Real cool.
0: Like, one of the coolest guys around.
1: Yeah, frosted tips. I'll get a real pointy goatee, you know, growing out. Mm-hmm. I'll look like a member of Mud. I'll look like the bass player from Mudvayne.
0: Oh, you're so cool.
1: That'd be awesome.
0: That's so cool.
1: Yeah, man. I know it's cool. That's why I'm going to do it.
0: Oh, man.
1: Okay?
0: Oh, man.
1: And I'm going to start it again. Like bell bottoms.
0: You're bringing it back, eh?
1: I'm going to bring it back.
0: So let me get this straight. Mm-hmm. You're going to have an eyebrow piercing.
1: Yeah.
0: A big ring.
1: I'm going to wear
0: You're going to have shaved, like a couple of lines shaved into your eyebrow.
1: Yeah.
0: And bell bottoms.
1: No, not bell bottoms.
0: Oh, I thought you said bell bottoms.
1: No, I'm not going to wear bell bottoms. I'm going to wear exhaust jeans.
0: Okay.
1: From Stitches.
0: Sure. Yeah. Yeah. That's a good look.
1: Yeah. Either that or I'm going to go Jonathan Davis and I'm going to wear
0: a kilt
1: mm-hmm. or an Adidas tracksuit with glitter.
0: Why not wear an Adidas kilt?
1: See? Getting two birds stoned at the same time.
0: Yeah, that's what we do here, you know?
1: An Adidas kilt. Like, listen, Adidas, let's work on this.
0: I'm surprised they haven't come out with that. I mean, Adidas has a line of corn clothing.
1: Right. Why wouldn't they have Adidas kilts?
0: I don't know.
1: Maybe they do.
0: Maybe they do.
1: Maybe we should do our research.
0: Maybe we should.
1: Maybe
0: seems
1: we should.
0: Like a lot of work. Yeah. Let's not.
1: Okay, fine.
2: From the sasktoday.ca newsroom, this is Wolf News.
1: A man accused of shooting and killing a woman while she rode in a vehicle outside of Weyburn last year has been ruled against by Saskatchewan's Court of Appeal. Chris Fallman had submitted an application with claims the court had made numerous errors after being denied bail. Fallman is facing one count of second-degree murder and one count of intentionally discharging a firearm while being reckless as to the life or safety of another person. A night out with the Regina Pats will be more affordable this season. Yesterday, Pats CEO Gord Pritchard, along with owner Sean Semple and Senior Vice President of Marketing Matt Semple, announced a 15% reduction in single-game ticket prices, family zone tickets starting at $12.50, and weekday ticket pricing starting at $12.25. Season ticket holders will also receive a $170 food and drink credit delivered as a $5 credit for every regular season game. And those flying with WestJet over the long weekend may be feeling the anxiety of a looming work stoppage by WestJet flight attendants. WestJet is allowing those that have booked flights between now and August 4th to cancel or make one-time changes to bookings free of charge. If no deal is reached with the union, strike action could begin at 12:01 Sunday morning. That's Wolf News. For more local news, head to sasktoday.ca.
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0: The Regina Red Sox host the Weyburn Beavers for a doubleheader at Curry Field tonight, starting at 6. Tomorrow, Moose Jaw's here, then Saskatoon Berries are here for a doubleheader on Sunday. BC Lions have a win. They beat the Blue Bombers 35-19 last night. Tonight, the Red Blacks look for their first win of the season against the Alouettes. Tomorrow, Ticats host the Stamps in the early game, and then your Saskatchewan Rough Riders and the Elks face off at 5. Jays had the day off yesterday. They start a weekend set with the Cardinals today, and the IIHF has said that Russia will not be allowed to participate in 4 tournaments next year after a review by the organization's council. For more local sports, check out sportsgage.com.
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1: There's a slight chance of a thunderstorm late this afternoon, but still another hot one. 30 degrees, the expected high. 31 tomorrow with sunshine, and then 29 on Sunday.
0: That's cooler for tomorrow. That's cooled right off.
1: What, 31?
0: Yeah, from 35 to 31, that's cooled right off.
1: Yeah, it is, actually. Yeah, you're right. And then Monday, 20. The expected. Yes. I'm not going to lie. I walked out of the house this morning and I was like, ooh, I should have worn a hoodie.
0: Yeah, it felt a little chilly this morning.
1: Yeah, right now it's partly cloudy and 15 at the Wolf.
2: Chad and Evan are the best looking morning show hosts in Regina. Yeah, they paid me $20 to read that.
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0: Wolf Mornings with Chad and Evan.
1: See here, young A.A. Ron has posted pictures of him pickling. Did not know that Aaron was such a pickler.
2: Now, listen, it's good on the kid. If you learn a lot about yourself pickling. I've pickled many a things before.
1: What do you learn?
2: Nothing. Patience. I guess,
1: because you do have to wait for them to be pickled.
2: That's the toughest part.
1: So how long does it take for a pickle to be pickled?
2: For a cucumber to be pickled?
1: That's right.
2: Yeah, because, you know, I'm going to go to the garden and pick a pickle. Takes a little while, actually.
1: That's so stupid. Yeah.
2: The beans.
1: I'm so dumb. Yeah.
2: The beans go quick.
1: Oh, well, because they're smaller.
2: Yeah.
1: What about carrots?
2: Carrots take a while, too.
1: Dude, I was at a store the other day, mm-hmm. and I saw pickled carrots for sale. There must be pickled carrot cartels out there. It was a jar of pickled carrots for like $13.
2: Too expensive. Yeah. I don't buy pickled carrots. Well, I've got a bunch of carrots at home. I'm thinking about pickling myself right now.
1: But the thing is, I think carrot picklers know that they have the market cornered. Because there's not a lot of carrot picklers out there.
2: No, there isn't.
1: Right?
2: They're
1: like, listen, you're going to be too lazy to pickle your own carrots. We'll do it for you. But it comes at a cost.
2: Well, you got to factor in the cost of the jar.
1: Well, they're not cheap jars. I mean, they're mason jars.
2: You know, and then you got the lids.
1: Yeah, okay.
2: You know, and then you've got the vinegar.
1: Yeah.
2: You know, and then your different spices and salts and everything.
1: And you got a secret recipe, too.
2: Probably. I do have a secret recipe.
1: I bet you Aaron's got a secret pickling recipe.
2: I can't wait to try his pickled items.
1: He brought us, it was so funny, the other day he brought you and I both bags of lettuce.
2: Yeah.
1: And that's weird because times have changed.
2: You know? It was a different bag he used to bring in, of green stuff.
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0: 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Celebrating our 30th year on the air, The Wolf.

0: have lots of cookie news this week.
1: That's good.
0: You know, cookies are a good thing.
1: Yeah.
0: Chips Ahoy are launching a mystery flavored cookie. The very first of its kind from Chips Ahoy. It's a secret flavor.
1: Okay.
0: And if you can figure out what it is and guess, they will pay you $25,000.
1: Is it chocolate chip?
0: Yes.
1: I win.
0: No. It's looking like it's probably only going to be in the United States.
1: Of course.
0: Yeah. They get
1: Chips Ahoy is overrated, by the way.
0: You know what? Thank you for saying exactly what I was thinking. It is a very overrated cookie.
1: I know we've rated cookies even this week already.
0: Already we have, yes.
1: But when it comes to chocolate chip cookies, the old the President's Choice decadent cookies.
0: There's no better.
1: Those are great.
0: There's no better chocolate chip.
1: With the brown chocolate chip plasticky kind of,
0: yeah.
1: They're great.
0: Yeah, that's the best plain chocolate chip cookie you can get.
1: Yeah.
0: But this looks like, you know, it looks like a Chips Ahoy cookie.
1: Yeah.
0: Looks kind of like it might have white chocolate chips on it. And then, I don't know, maybe it's banana. I don't know. It's kind of like a lighter colored a cookie.
1: I kind of want to know.
0: But I it's starting August 10th, so I mean, if someone's going down to the United States,
1: bring them up here so we can
0: bring us
1: guess.
0: It up so we can guess. We'll guess live on the radio, and then we'll keep either the money way. For ourselves.
1: Either way, it will taste like shame because I'll
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0: News.
1: The man accused of shooting and killing a woman while she rode in a vehicle outside of Weyburn last year has been ruled against by Saskatchewan's Court of Appeal. Chris Fallman had submitted an application with claims the court had made numerous errors after being denied bail. Fallman is facing one count of second-degree murder and one count of intentionally discharging a firearm while being reckless as to the life or safety of another person. A night out with the Regina Pats will be more affordable this season. Yesterday, Pats CEO Gord Pritchard, along with owner Sean Semple and Senior Vice President of Marketing Matt Semple, announced a 15% reduction in single game ticket prices. Family zone tickets starting at $12.50 and weekday ticket pricing starting at $12.25. Season ticket holders will also receive a $170 food and drink credit delivered as a $5 credit for every single regular season game. And those flying with WestJet over the long weekend may be feeling the anxiety of a looming work stoppage by WestJet flight attendants. WestJet is allowing those that have booked flights between now and August 4th to cancel or

0: or make one-time changes to bookings free of charge. If no deal is reached with the union, strike action could begin at 12:01 Sunday morning. That's Wolf News. 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
2: The Regina Red Sox host the Weyburn Beavers for a doubleheader at Currie Field tonight, starting at 6. Tomorrow, Moose Jaw's here, then Saskatoon Berries are here for a doubleheader on Sunday. BC Lions, they got a win. They beat the Blue Bombers 35-19 last night. Tonight, the Red Blacks look for their first win of the season against the Alouettes. Tomorrow, Ticats host the Stamps in the early game, then the Riders play the Elks in Edmonton at 5. Jays had the day off yesterday. They start a weekend set with the Cardinals today, and the IIHF has said that Russia will not be allowed to participate in four tournaments next year after a review by the organization's council. For more local sports, check out sportscage.com.
1: This is Wolf Weather.
0: Still kind of a hot weekend ahead. 30 with a chance of showers today. 31 and sunny tomorrow. 29 and sunny on Sunday. Cooling down, though, Monday with a high of 20 expected. A mix of sun and cloud there. Right now, it's partly cloudy and 15 at the Wolf.
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1: They play tonight, Kinexus Arts Center.
2: Yeah, I'm looking forward to that.
1: You and Aaron will be there, eh?
2: Yeah, that's right.
1: Sweet.
2: It's going to be good.
1: Living that fancy pinky up life, eh?
2: Yeah, that's right.
1: Just drinking champagne.
2: Yeah.
1: Highfalutin.
2: Sure. Caviar.
1: No, of course.
2: Yeah.
1: Nothing but the finest.
2: Mm-hmm.
1: And, of course, some contest winners as well.
2: I probably won't have any caviar.
1: That's fine.
2: Or champagne.
1: Fish eggs. Yuck.
2: Yuck.
1: Hey, it was 45 years ago tomorrow that MTV signed on.
2: The MTVs.
1: The MTV, the music television.
2: Oh, wow.
1: It's dead now, which is ironic because it started out with Video Killed the Radio Star. That was the first ever music video.
2: And guess what? We're still here.
1: Like losers.
2: Yeah. Yeah.
1: We're still here like losers. But MTV signed off all of its music channels at New Year's Eve of, this last New Year's Eve.
2: Mm-hmm.
1: So it's now only available online somewhere. I don't know. But if you had MTV, I remember growing up, MTV was a big deal because they actually showed music videos. And if you had MTV, you were a rich kid.
2: Yeah. Could you get it in Canada?
1: Oh, yeah. Oh, yeah.
2: Oh, yeah. And a big, only if you had one of those big ass, like metal satellite dishes.
1: That's right.
2: Yeah.
1: That's what I'm talking about. You had to be a rich kid.
2: The one where you'd have to put the code in to watch the adult flicks, the skin flicks that your buddy's dad would watch.
1: Oh, yeah. It's always your buddy's dad, too.
2: Hey? Oh, yeah.
1: Yeah.
2: Oh,
1: and then you'd have the scrambled stuff, too.
2: Well, we would, my buddy Bundy.
1: Nameless.
2: Bundy.
1: Okay.
2: He figured out his dad's code. We used to go over at lunch hour from high school and watch. People would walk by and see what we were watching on the TV.
1: Yeah.
2: Oh, yeah.
1: Well, I mean, hey, you got to learn somehow, right?
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0: With it being summer, you know, there's all sorts of, you know, barbecues and having people over. And
1: sure.
0: What's an acceptable time to kick people out of your place?
1: To start kicking people out. I mean, I've got younger kids, so people generally catch the hint.
0: Right.
1: But even then, we'll put the kids to bed while everybody's there. 10 o'clock.
0: Okay.
1: 10 o'clock. Like, I never kick anybody out. I've never done that.
0: No.
1: It's usually, especially as you get older, I think everybody gets to a gradual understanding that, okay, it's time we wrap it up.
0: I think it depends on the day.
1: Oh, and if it's a weekday, it's early. Weekday,
0: it's earlier.
1: But who has gatherings on a weekday like that?
0: People do it.
1: Strange.
0: You know, have people over. It's like, hey, come on over. Now, and I also think it depends if it's a actual, like, if dinner party or a barbecue.
1: Yeah, barbecues tend to start earlier, I think.
0: Like they do.
1: Like a dinner party, if you're having, like, people over for dinner, you might not even eat till 8 o'clock.
0: Right. Right, you know, depending on when you start cooking and what you're making, and
1: that can go late. That.
0: See, I don't think I could ever kick anyone out. Like you're saying, you've never kicked anyone out. You know, you can kind of lay hints.
1: Sure,
0: but I don't think I could ever do that.
1: You start cleaning up.
0: Sure, but yeah, you could do it that way too. Yeah. And then, but I would never have the heart to actually kick someone out.
1: No, I've never
0: stay.
1: Done
0: that. But stay as late as you want.
1: Sure, but here's the thing with a barbecue too. Chances are, after said barbecue, you're hanging out on the deck or whatever in the yard.
0: And the kids are playing and doing whatever.
1: Kids are playing or they're gone to bed. I mean, at that point, you can stay out as you can stay as long as you want if it's on a weekend.
0: And that's the thing. If it's a weekend thing, stay up, stay long. Doesn't matter. I just would never have the heart to kick people out.
1: Why have you been to? I've never even been to one where you get kicked out.
0: I don't know if I have either now that I think about it, but it'd be funny. You know, just going, you're eating out. Hey, 9 o'clock, everyone out.
1: Oh, I'm sure it's been done.
0: Oh, for sure it has been.
1: But you can catch the hints, like, okay, all of a sudden snacks aren't coming out as much anymore.
0: Or
1: you're not offered drinks as much anymore.
0: Well, you know, I guess I got to get up early. So,
1: you hear that one?
0: Yeah.
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1: The man accused of shooting and killing a woman while she rode in a vehicle outside of Weyburn last year has been ruled against by Saskatchewan's Court of Appeal. Chris Fallman had submitted an application with claims the court had made numerous errors after being denied bail. Fallman is facing one count of second-degree murder and one count of intentionally discharging a firearm while being reckless as to the life or safety of another person. A night out with the Regina Pats will be more affordable this season. Yesterday, Pats CEO Gord Pritchard, along with owner Sean Semple and Senior Vice President of Marketing Matt Semple, announced a 15% reduction in single-game ticket prices. Family zone tickets starting at $12.50 and weekday ticket pricing starting at $12.25. Season ticket holders will also receive a $170 food and drink credit delivered as a $5 credit for every regular season game. And those flying with WestJet over the long weekend may be feeling the anxiety of a looming work stoppage by WestJet flight attendants. WestJet is allowing those that have booked flights between now and August 4th to cancel or make one-time changes to bookings free of charge. If no deal is reached with the union, strike action could begin at 12:01 Sunday morning. There are some experts actually saying you shouldn't be changing or canceling flights because you are owed WestJet to actually put you on the next available flight, whether it's with WestJet or not. But again, just check your traveler's rights before you go ahead and make that call.
2: I feel like this is a reoccurring thing that we talk about. Yeah, every year.
1: Every 6 months.
2: We're
1: talking about pilots or, you know, flight attendants or whatever it is. I mean, it's a real problem, though. You think about it. WestJet flight attendants, they don't get paid until the doors close and the plane is pulling out. Why?
2: Yeah, that's ridiculous. You're showing up to work.
1: Yeah.
2: Early. Yeah, that's ridiculous.
1: And you've seen the idiots as people load onto planes. That's when everybody loses their brain.
2: Yeah.
1: And they're like, oh, where do I put my bag? Mm-hmm. And then people are arguing about bag size, and they're not even getting paid yet for it. Like, that's garbage.
2: That's garbage.
1: Right?
2: Yeah.
1: That's Wolf News. For more local news, head to sasktoday.ca.
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2: Regina Red Sox host the Weyburn Beavers in a doubleheader tonight at Curry Field starting at 6. Tomorrow, Moose Jaw is here, and then the Saskatoon Berries are here for a doubleheader on Sunday. BC Lions have a win. They beat the Blue Bombers 35-19 last night. Tonight, the Red Blacks look for their first win of the season against the Alouettes. Tomorrow, Ticats host the Stamps in the early game, and the game that really matters at 5 o'clock, the Riders and Elks, which you can tune into our sister station, 620 CKRM, for all the play-by-play action. Jays had the day off yesterday. They start a weekend set with the Cardinals today, and the IIHF has said that Russia will not be allowed to participate in four tournaments next year after a review by the organization's council. For more local sports, check out sportscage.com.
0: This is Wolf Weather.
1: Chance of showers today and 30 for the high, 31 with mainly sunshine into tomorrow, 29 and sunny on Sunday, 20 the high on Monday. That's going to feel cold.
2: Be a good change.
1: Yeah, mostly cloudy right now and 18 at the Wolf.
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2: Nothing really going on right now except for the usual hauntings. You know, everything all around real, obviously, with Queen City X on day number 3 today. Jordy Kiefer on stage tonight.
1: He was here yesterday morning.
2: Did you meet him?
1: I didn't, but I was shocked. It was like before 7 a.m. and there was a musician in here.
2: Wow.
1: That's rare.
2: Maybe he was still up.
1: That's what I thought too.
2: Anything you see traffic-wise, let us know. That's slowing things down. 306-936-9653.
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0: Mornings with Chad and Evan.
1: Whoever's in charge of purchasing art for cities, hippies. Must be hippies.
2: What do you mean?
1: I don't get
2: like
1: this.
2: Like the big circle ring in Calgary? The big blue ring or whatever?
1: Yeah. Yeah. Like Saskatoon, they've spent $300,000 on plastic rock sculptures.
2: Oh, yeah. I saw that.
1: Okay. So, and there one's at the forestry farm. Fine. Diefenbaker Park. Okay. And then one at the landfill.
2: Like really sprucing the place up.
1: Yeah.
2: Are these solid plastic?
1: I don't even think so.
2: So they'd have weight and wouldn't blow away.
1: You would hope, yeah. So they're made of recycled plastic, I think.
2: It makes sense. Probably lids. You know, all those lids that you find in your bags from Sarkin and stuff.
1: Well,
2: all those
1: lids. Yeah, bottle caps.
2: Yeah.
1: Grain bags. Garbage bins.
2: Hmm.
1: And 10,000 pounds of plastic processed to create the artwork. $300,000. So there's three of them. So $100,000 each.
2: That's sounds like someone got ripped off.
1: But they're insisting. They're like, well, we had a $310,000 budget for artwork. So technically, we came in under. You know, you just replicated things that appear in nature.
2: You know, you could probably have found actual big rocks like that
1: for cheaper. Like, I mean,
2: a lot cheaper. I think people charge a lot of money for big rocks.
1: Yeah, I don't know.
2: The big rock industry is it's an expensive thing.
1: I don't know what the rock rate is right now. Maybe it's up there. I don't know, but I think every city kind of has that one thing where you're like, I know even like in Regina, there's been arguments for the Glockenspiel stuff. That's a cultural thing.
2: Yeah.
1: Then there's like the mirrors right by the airport, right?
2: Yeah, those things are ridiculous.
1: But that's a cultural thing too.
2: Why are the mirrors cultural? I actually don't even know what the purpose of those are.
1: I think it's something to do with bison.
2: Oh.
1: Like I don't know the exact, and you should kind of. Like,
2: probably.
1: You know what I mean? You should look at the art and you should be like, hey, I know what that's about. But now it's like, hey,
2: I have no idea what that's about.
1: Somebody should remove that big giant plastic rock. Like it looks like, what is that? Garbage outside the landfill? What you guys could put that inside the fence?
2: Hot day, it's going to melt.
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1: No matter how hot you think it is, there's usually a place hotter. And I think this is how we feel in the winter when places in the States will be like, it's minus 10, but they'll call it negative 10. And they'll be like, oh my God, everybody's freezing. It's negative 10.
2: Well, but, is that negative 10 Fahrenheit?
1: Well, no, Celsius is what I'm saying. But okay. Here's the thing. They're about to get a heat dome, one of those heat domes, mm-hmm. in the States this weekend. In a place like Death Valley, you would expect it to be hot, right? They are going to get to 52 degrees Celsius this weekend.
2: Wow.
1: That is 100 and... What is that Fahrenheit again?
2: I thought you said like 126 or something.
1: 120... Yeah, 126 or something like that. That's nutty. That's...
2: But put that into perspective. The hottest it has ever gotten in Saskatchewan is 45 degrees Celsius.
1: Yeah.
2: Without the humidity.
1: Right.
2: Yeah.
1: 45 degrees, because I do think we have got over 50 with humidity.
2: I would think with 45 degrees Celsius, yeah. likely.
1: But that's 52 degrees Celsius. I mean, I don't think they really have any humidity in Death Valley, seeing that it's in the middle of the desert.
2: Probably not. But not a lot of water nearby.
1: You have to be hardy. You have to be a hardy folk to be able to stand that. Like,
2: well, you think the coldest temperature in Saskatchewan,
1: yeah. ever,
2: minus 56.7 degrees Celsius.
1: Okay, so they would think that we're absolutely nuts as well.
2: But you can still, it's tough to dress for that, but you still can. Where when it comes to the heat, you cannot dress for it.
1: You can't dress for 52 degrees Celsius. Like, what do you do?
2: You don't leave the house.
1: You can't.
2: No.
1: You'll die. You can't go outside. You could be outside for what? Like the pavement. You couldn't even walk on the pavement.
2: Then your shoes would melt. It would likely melt.
1: Literally. Like I've even talked, you talk to people in Phoenix, the people who live down there who are there during the summer, they'll say at night it doesn't cool down because everything is trapped in the pavement.
2: Right.
1: All the heat is trapped in the pavement.
2: So paint it white. Seriously. Paint the roads white. Save a lot
1: white with
2: of
1: black lines?
2: Yeah.
1: I mean, hey.
2: It's not a bad idea.
1: Evan's throwing it out to you guys.
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0: is facing one count of second-degree murder and one count of intentionally discharging a firearm while being reckless as to the life or safety of another person. A night out with the Regina Pats will be more affordable this season. Yesterday, Pats CEO Gord Pritchard, along with owner Sean Semple and Senior Vice President of Marketing Matt Semple, announced a 15% reduction in single-game ticket prices, family zone tickets starting at $12.50, and weekday ticket pricing starting at $12.25. Season ticket holders will also receive a $170 food and drink credit delivered as a $5 credit for every regular season game. And those flying with WestJet over the long weekend may be feeling the anxiety of a looming work stoppage by WestJet flight attendants. WestJet is allowing those that have booked flights between now and August 4th to cancel or make one-time changes to bookings free of charge. If no deal is reached with the union, strike action could begin at 12:01 Sunday morning. That's Wolf News. For more local news, head to sasktoday.ca.
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2: The Regina Red Sox host the Weyburn Beavers tonight, a doubleheader at Curry Field starting at 6. Tomorrow, Moose Jaw's here, then Saskatoon Berries are here for a doubleheader on Sunday. BC Lions have a win. They beat the Blue Bombers 35-19 last night. Tonight, the Red Blacks look for their first win of the season against the Alouettes. Tomorrow, the Ticats host the Stamps in the early game, and then the Riders play the Elks at 5. 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Jays had the day off yesterday. They start a weekend set with the Cardinals today. And the IIHF has said that Russia will not be allowed to participate in four tournaments next year after a review by the organization's council. For more local sports, check out sportscage.com.
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0: Chance of showers today in 30 for the high, 16 with a few clouds overnight tonight, 31 with mainly sunshine tomorrow, 29 and sunny on Sunday, and then dipping down to 20 for a high on Monday. Right now it's mostly cloudy and 18 at the Wolf.
1: The Wolf.

0: barbecue season is here. 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
1: The man accused of shooting and killing a woman while she rode in a vehicle outside of Weyburn last year has been ruled against by Saskatchewan's Court of Appeal. Chris Fallman had submitted an application with claims the court had made numerous errors after being denied bail. Fallman

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1: The new movie out this weekend that everyone's going to be excited for is Spider-Man Brand New Day. People are going to be real excited for that. Not you?
2: No, I like I said, last Spider-Man I watched was Spider-Man 2.
1: Come on.
2: Yeah, I haven't watched a single one since.
1: Come on.
2: I'm being real. I
1: you're being for real.
2: Dude, I haven't seen an Avengers.
1: You haven't watched any Avengers movie?
2: Nope.
1: Holy, this guy.
2: The last Iron Man 2 might be the last Marvel movie I've watched.
1: Is that the one that's, is that the Christmas movie? Is that the, there's an Iron Man that's a Christmas movie.
2: It's the Iron Man with Harley Davidson in it, you know, from Harley Davidson and the Marlboro Man. What's his face? The wrestler, you know?
1: Oh, yeah, yeah. That, yeah, that's not the same one.
2: The guy with the whips.
1: Yeah.
2: Yeah.
1: Yeah. That's a different one. That's not the, maybe Iron Man 3 is a Christmas one.
2: Could be.
1: There's too many of them. Can't keep up.
2: That's the thing. That's why I can't, even with the Spider-Man one, I don't know what universe is it in, which, like, is it the Tom Holland Spider-Man?
1: This is Tom Holland now.
2: Okay.
1: Yeah, him and Zendaya.
2: Okay.
1: She's in this one, too.
2: Yeah.
1: Yeah, she's the girl that he likes.
2: Are they actually, like, married? Unless,
1: in real life, they are.
2: Really?
1: Yeah. Yeah.
2: Well, isn't that cute?
1: You get to work together. But, yeah, you gotta go to work with her, and then you got to go home with her?
2: Does she...
1: Come on, that's too much time together.
2: Does she kiss him while he's hanging upside down?
1: Nah, that was just Spider-Man 1. Back when, what's her name, and that other guy were in it.
2: The one from the dance, the Bring It On.
1: That girl. Isn't that the girl? And what was the guy? Tobey Maguire, right?
2: We were so early 2000s, aren't we?
1: Huh? Oh, yeah. Tobey Maguire, though.
2: Tobey Maguire. Again, the dance scene is what did it for me. When he started dancing in Spider-Man 2, I was like, I'm out.
1: I'll probably end up going to this one. Elliot likes him. Like, he still likes the superhero movies and
2: sure.
1: stuff.
2: Sure.
1: So,
2: yeah.
1: So I'll probably end up going to this one in theater.
2: Oh, I'm sure it'll be... I'm sure it's one of those movies that's... it's going to be better in theater.
1: Probably.
2: I feel like I'd get motion sick at a Spider-Man movie. It's all that
1: maybe.
2: Swinging through
1: could
2: the
1: be.
2: Streets.
1: Could be. And here's the thing. Just like the Odyssey, no green screen with this one.
2: Yeah,
1: he's actually flying between
2: all
1: buildings
2: right.
1: on strings.
2: All right.
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1: Now, not everything needs to be made into ice cream. There does not need to be an ice cream flavor for everything. Domino's is turning their garlic and herb dip into an ice cream.
2: Yeah.
1: Ice cream is meant to be sweet, maybe a bit savory, but yeah. Not this.
2: Yeah, I mean, the KD did it. Remember, they made KD flavored, like the cheese flavored ice cream.
1: What?
2: And then they had ketchup flavored ice cream.
1: Yuck.
2: And now this. Not everything needs to be over multiple formats.
1: Like just dill pickle.
2: There's been dill pickle ice cream. I'm not doing that.
1: I wouldn't eat that.
2: No.
1: But like dill pickle flavored. Pretty much everything else I'll crush.
2: All right.
1: That's fair. That one is, you put that over multiple different things for
2: sure.
1: And
2: even, honestly, even if somebody said, hey, I've got dill pickle ice cream, I'd be like, yeah, let me try it.
1: Yeah, I'd probably give it a, I'd give it a whirl.
2: Yeah.
1: I think I'd probably try mustard ice cream too.
2: I bet that's a thing though already.
1: It probably is. Probably is. But this is not good. Can't we just leave things alone? The dip itself.
2: So that's the garlic.
1: Fantastic.
2: The garlic ranch?
1: No, garlic and herb dip for your you dip your crust in or whatever, right?
2: Yeah, no. It's just why are we trying to find it's almost since like Ozempic came out, we're really stepping up our game to try and keep people fat.
1: Like
2: I think there's something to that.
1: Could be.
2: There's something to that. These they're fighting back. They're like, hey, we got a new battle to fight.
1: Now, this is, of course, not in Canada.
2: Good.
1: So, for all of our listeners in the UK, you can be real excited to get this I guess.
2: Don't do it. Don't support it. Don't give them any ideas, all right? Like,
1: I know, but now I'm interested. No, now I want to try it.
2: That's where they get you, dude. That's where they get you. Don't fall for it.
1: It's just like, you know, you've got the, you're bringing up KFC, you know, mm-hmm. You have the 13 herbs and spices.
2: Right.
1: Right. They've done a lot of things with that. Like they have the fire logs that you can burn, the KFC fire.
2: The smell is delicious.
1: I have two of those logs. I still haven't been able to burn them because I'm afraid. Afraid that it's not going to smell like KFC.
2: Well, it's not. It's but not. You
1: I
2: know
1: should
2: that.
1: Probably burn them though.
2: There's Dijon ice cream. Dijon mustard ice cream. Because you said mustard ice cream.
1: Yeah, I did.
2: You would like? Would you have Dijon mustard ice cream?
1: I'm a big mustard guy.
2: Dijon? That's like horseradish-y kind of.
1: I think it'd probably be okay. I actually think that would be okay.
2: See, you're the problem.
3: 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I'm Dave Thomas, voice of the Saskatchewan Rough Riders. 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And kickoff with Luke Mullender and I is at 5. 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
1: Man accused of shooting and killing a woman while she rode in a vehicle outside of Weyburn last year has been ruled against by Saskatchewan's Court of Appeal. Chris Fallman had submitted an application with claims the court had made numerous errors after being denied bail. Fallman is facing one count of second-degree murder and one count of intentionally discharging a firearm while being reckless as to the life or safety of another person. A night out with the Regina Pats will be more affordable this season. Yesterday, they announced a 15% reduction in single-game ticket prices. Family zone tickets starting at $12.50 and weekday ticket pricing starting at $12.25. Season ticket holders will also receive a $170 food and drink credit delivered as a $5 credit for every regular season game. And those flying with WestJet over the long weekend, you might be feeling a little anxious with that WestJet flight attendants work stoppage looming. WestJet is allowing those that have booked flights between now and August 4th to cancel or make one-time changes to bookings free of charge. If no deal is reached with the union, strike action could begin at 12:01 Sunday morning. That's Wolf News. For more local news, head to sasktoday.ca.
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3: The Regina Red Sox host the Weyburn Beavers for a doubleheader at Curry Field tonight, starting at 6. Tomorrow, Moose Jaw's here, and then Saskatoon Berries are here for a doubleheader on Sunday. BC Lions have a win. They beat the Blue Bombers 35-19 last night. Tonight, the Red Blacks look for their first win of the season against the Alouettes. Tomorrow, the Ticats host the Stamps in the early game, then the Riders and Elks play at 5. Jays had the day off yesterday. They start a weekend set with the Cardinals today, and the IIHF has said that Russia will not be allowed to participate in 4 tournaments next year after a review by the organization's council. For more local sports, check out sportscage.com.
0: This is Wolf Weather.
1: A little hazy out there right now. 30 the expected high today with a slight chance of showers. 31 and sunny into tomorrow. 29 and sunny on Sunday. Long weekend Monday. 20 with a mix of sun and cloud. As I said, yeah, hazy and 17 at the Wolf.
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3: Traffic not too bad this morning. I'm thinking people are having an extra long weekend, you know? Mm-hmm. They're taking today off and they're like, yeah, I'm not doing anything. Traffic looks like it's moving pretty decently outside of the regular hauntings when it comes to construction. Anything you see, let us know. 306-936-9653.

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1: Okay, so Pro Bible has released their top sports video games of all time. They haven't put them in any order. They're just their top 20. We're not going to go through all 20. I just want to go through the ones that I think you and I agree with. First, the rules are that they all have to be console games. Okay. And also, they could only pick one game from any single game franchise. So if it's Madden, they can only pick one Madden game.
2: Right. Okay, that makes sense.
1: Okay, and no Forza, no Need for Speed, because the racing games, not sports games, any racing game needed to be affiliated with an official racing series. So, here we go. Mike Tyson's Punch-Out on the list. To me, that might be number one.
2: I would probably put it at number one on my list.
1: It was difficult. That's the thing. It was really hard.
2: Mm-hmm.
1: And it was Mike Tyson, and at the time, he was
2: the man. He was the guy.
1: He was King Poop of Turd Mountain, as they say, right? Sure. Like, he was there. NBA Jam, also on the list. Love it.
2: Yeah.
1: Peas on fire. And then it would, like, the net would start on fire? Come on, man.
2: Mm-hmm. Mm-hmm.
1: Wave Race 64. That was the first one that a lot of people had for N64 when it
2: came out. Wave Race. Was that, like, jet skis?
1: Yeah.
2: Yeah, okay. Yeah, I remember
1: and
2: that.
1: And I think that came with the system, too, when you bought it. NFL Blitz 97. Tony Hawk's Pro Skater 2 made the list.
2: Okay.
1: Again, they're only allowing one from each franchise. The Madden game they chose was 2004. And so Madden 2004, and apparently 2004 was a big year for them because they also put they put Tiger Woods PGA Tour 2004 on there.
2: Yeah.
1: Tiger Woods golf was money.
2: Oh, it was so good.
1: Yeah, it was like, you're like, wow, look at these courses. They look so real. And you look back at them, now you're like, huh? NHL 2004 on the list. I don't think I would put NHL 2004 on this list.
2: No. At 96?
1: Or 94. 94 was good too. Sega Genesis.
2: Mm-hmm.
1: But 2004, it just seems like a random one that they picked.
2: Yeah.
1: And also, if we're going to pick a hockey game, it's Blades of Steel.
2: There is only one.
1: Yeah.
2: That's
1: it. Of course. And another one that's a lot of people love this one. NCAA Football 2014.
2: Yeah, people really love those games.
1: Because then they stopped. They stopped making them, and now they're back out again because they're paying everybody.
2: Yeah.
1: Except, what's his face? Deion Sanders' team isn't on there.
2: Because he's
1: telling everybody to hold out for money. FIFA 14 on the list, too. And I will agree. I'm not a big soccer video game guy, but that one, it was pretty good. It was very good. It had Messi on the cover. But, so I don't know. Everybody's got a favorite where they
2: sat
1: down.
2: Did you say an MLB game?
1: They had MVP Baseball 2005 on there.
2: Okay.
1: I think they actually had a couple of baseball games.
2: There's only one baseball game, and it's a softball game. And it's called Dusty Diamond's All-Star Softball for the classic Nintendo Entertainment System.
1: I've never heard of that one.
2: It was awesome.
1: Oh,
2: one of my favorites.
1: Another one they had on the list that I forgot to mention, Super Spike Volleyball.
2: Oh, man, I totally forgot about that game.
1: Yeah.
2: That was such a good game.
1: 1989 is when that one came out.
2: Yeah, it was ahead of its time,
1: Super
2: man.
1: Spike Volleyball. Also, I would put California Games on the list, but they didn't. And everybody had calluses from that one. They'd put Band-Aids over their finger, over their thumb, just so they could go on the buttons faster.
2: Yeah.
1: Or at least I did, because I was a nerd.
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1: Real excited for tonight.
2: Collective Soul.
1: Yeah. And a lot of other people are excited for Jordy Kiefer tonight.
2: The Red Line.
1: Yeah.
2: It's the only song I know from
1: him. Sure, good song, too.
2: Doesn't he have a song called Sex Party or something?
1: That could be. Could be.
2: And then the Down with Webster will be there, too.
1: Yeah, sure.
2: Maybe Prime Minister Carney will be singing along in the crowd.
1: Hopefully not. That's your prime minister. No, I'm really excited for Collective Soul tonight. It'll be a great time. We've got, like you were saying earlier, but yeah, young Aaron.
2: Mm-hmm. Aaron.
1: Yeah, he's going to be, him and I are going to be hanging out with Joyce.
2: Uh-huh.
1: And whoever Joyce is bringing with her.
2: Yeah.
1: To the suite at the show.
2: Get some beverages.
1: Sure.
2: They always bring up a good platter.
1: Yeah.
2: Popcorn.
1: Oh, I love popcorn.
2: Yeah.
1: I crushed so much popcorn when I went and watched The Odyssey.
2: Did you?
1: Oh, yeah. I just hammered it back.
2: See, I'm not a big popcorn guy.
1: What?
2: I'll have a handful every now and then.
1: What?
2: Yeah, I don't know. And my wife and my kids, all popcorn people. Not me.
1: You, what is wrong with you?
2: I don't know. I'd rather have a bag of chips.
1: Oh, I love chips, too.
2: Yeah, I'd rather have a bag of chips. Actually, I'd rather have candy, but I can't have the candy because it's diabetes. Even though I don't have that.
1: Well, yeah, so.
2: Yet.
1: That's the key word there. Maybe, like, what is, so, your favorite thing to eat at a movie? What would it be?
2: Oh,
1: and
2: man.
1: Drink, like, you pick that way.
2: Okay, so I'll have, again, this is assuming there are no consequences.
1: Mm-hmm.
2: I'll go for a bag of Sour Patch Kids.
1: Okay.
2: I'll do that. Yeah. And what I do is I put them in my mouth and then I suck on them. All right. I don't chew them. I just leave them in my mouth.
1: Right.
2: Shut up. Stop being perverse.
1: I'm not.
2: I just leave them in my mouth.
1: Letting you go.
2: And then that's, and I'll have a bag last me, you know, the whole movie.
1: Right.
2: Right. Some people eat it before the previews are even done.
1: That's usually what happens. You know, you make yourself lunch or something, and
2: yeah.
1: you're going to sit down and watch a movie.
2: Right.
1: And the previews are, yeah, they're just wrapping up, or the opening scene, opening credits.
2: Right.
1: Just
2: going, you're done eating. Who watches movies with previews now at home?
1: I guess.
2: But then I'll, you know, like a Diet Coke or something, because I won't overdo it.
1: You can't overdo it.
3: 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I'm Dave Thomas, voice of the Saskatchewan Rough Riders. 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And kickoff with Luke Mullender and I is at 5. 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

0: Fallman had submitted an application with claims the court had made numerous errors after being denied bail. Fallman is facing one count of second-degree murder and one count of intentionally discharging a firearm while being reckless as to the life or safety of another person. A night out with the Regina Pats will be more affordable this season. Yesterday, Pats CEO Gord Pritchard, along with owner Sean Semple and Senior Vice President of Marketing Nat Semple, announced a 15% reduction in single-game ticket prices. Family zone tickets starting at $12.50 and weekday ticket pricing starting at $12.25. Season ticket holders will also receive a $170 food and drink credit delivered as a $5 credit for every single regular season game. And those flying with WestJet over the long weekend may be feeling that anxiety with a looming work stoppage by WestJet flight attendants. WestJet is allowing those that have booked flights between now and August 4th to cancel or make one-time changes to bookings free of charge. If no deal is reached with the union, strike action could begin at 12:01 Sunday morning. That's Wolf News. For more local news, head to sasktoday.ca.
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2: My mic was off, Chad. I can't talk when it's off, you know? The Regina Red Sox host the Weyburn Beavers tonight in doubleheader at Curry Field starting at 6 tomorrow. Moose Jaw is here, then Saskatoon Berries are here for a doubleheader on Sunday. BC Lions have a win. They beat the Blue Bombers 35-19 last night. Tonight, the Red Blacks look for their first win of the season against the Alouettes. Tomorrow, the Ticats host the Stamps. And then, the game that matters, a rematch for the ages, the Riders and Elks. Game is at 5. 620, CKRM has a play-by-play. Jays had the day off yesterday. They start a weekend set with the Cardinals today. And the IIHF has said that Russia will not be allowed to participate in four tournaments next year after a review by the organization's council. For more local sports, check out sportscage.com.
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0: 30 the high today. Apparently we're getting smoke. It's kind of an ominous looking morning.
2: It's
0: out
2: like
0: there
2: it looks like it's going to rain if it's not raining. I can't tell from back here.
0: I don't think it is though, but it's just hazy.
2: It looks like rain clouds out from back where I am.
0: It's weird. 31 tomorrow with mainly sunshine, 29 and sunny Sunday, then cooling down for your long weekend Monday, 20 the expected high there, but warming back up Tuesday and Wednesday. Right now, yeah, hazy, kind of weird looking, and 17 at the Wolf.
2: You're weird looking.
1: Chad and Evan are the best looking morning show hosts in Regina. Yeah, they paid me $20 to read that.
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0: Mornings with Chad and Evan.
1: You know what?
2: What?
1: Actually, let's give away our 4-pack of tickets.
2: Okay.
1: To go to the Wolf's 30th anniversary party.
2: Okay, well, just give me a sec here.
1: Okay.
2: You go. I'll just do something on the back end.
1: Okay. Yeah, good. So, here's where it's happening, August 28th. And it will be at the Exchange, which is one, by the way, I should point out, that is 1 week from my birthday, so I expect gifts. Thank you very much.
2: Actually, don't even wish him a happy birthday.
1: But bring me gifts.
2: I don't know.
1: All right. Born to Resist and Chris the Sky will be performing. And lots of prizes like cash giveaways, Foo Fighter tickets, Foo Fighters vinyl. You know, we've got a car detailing package from Regina Mazda. We've got, just cash money is always good to get.
2: Vintage vinyl prize pack.
1: Right.
2: Bong World prize pack.
1: And more to come.
2: Oh, yeah.
1: Thank you to, of course, our presenting sponsor, Guardian Roofing and Exteriors. Thank you so much for helping us out. 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
2: Hmm. I've got the lines busied now, by the way, because you don't even know the question.
1: You don't know the question. But we're focusing on the year of 1996.
2: Sure.
1: Because that is the year the Wolf
2: launched.
1: Yeah, that's right.
2: Yeah.
1: So, I think this is pretty easy because you could just go online and do the research.
2: Okay.
1: Looking back at 1996, I need to know, who was the prime minister in 1996?
2: Oh.
1: And who was Saskatchewan's premier in 1996?
2: Good question.
1: That's all. That's all I'm asking.
2: Two names that you need.
1: Because these are the people that would fill out the paperwork and the complaints to our station at that time.
2: In 1996.
1: Yeah, they were the ones that were cracking down on everything being done on the air then.
2: Yeah.
1: So tell us, who was the prime minister in 1996 and Saskatchewan's premier? I don't care about the other provinces.
2: No, why would we're in Saskatchewan. Why would we care about them?
1: Never have. I'll tell you this. Ralph Klein was the premier of Alberta at the time.
2: A guy.
1: And then he'd tell everybody to get a job.
2: I got those Ralph bucks that one time.
1: Wasn't that when you... Did you?
2: Yeah.
1: Good for you. How much was it?
2: $400.
1: What?
2: Yeah. Pretty awesome.
1: Didn't Ralph Klein go up to homeless people telling them to get a job?
2: Probably drunk when he did it.
1: Allegedly.
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1: Hey, The Wolf.
2: Hi, I know the answer.
1: Oh, do you?
3: Oh, you think you do?
1: You're so smart.
3: Oh!
1: Who's this?
2: This is Brandy.
1: Okay, Brandy. Who are the two names we are looking for?
2: We want John Chrétien and Roy Romano.
1: Good job.
4: Absolutely. Very good.
1: Can you do a Jean Chrétien impersonation?
2: I can.
5: Hello? My name is Jean Chrétien.
1: Kind of like that.
5: Come a little closer so I can strangle you. Watch out for the pie.
1: Hey, the cops, are they after you?
2: Yeah. Just a quick tip. There's like someone passed out on Fast Drive and Broad Street.
1: There always
2: the
1: is.
2: Cops on the corner.
3: It's like you're calling in from the middle of a high speed chase. 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
1: All right. Well, it was Brandy, right?
2: Yeah.
1: Well, you get to join us coming up here on August 28th at the Exchange for our 30th anniversary party, where you could win all sorts of prizes and shake Chad's hand and wish him a happy birthday.
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1: You know, I haven't asked you.
2: What?
1: Other than tonight, Collective Soul, what are you doing for the long weekend?
2: What do you care?
1: I do care.
2: No, you don't.
1: You're right. I'm just trying to fill time.
2: I'm busy trying to work here. You know? Like, okay. I've got things I'm doing.
1: Yeah, but what are you, what are you doing this weekend?
2: I don't know. Collective Soul tonight.
1: Yeah.
2: Lake tomorrow.
1: Okay.
2: Maybe playing a game of Bones, or a game of two of Bones on the weekend.
1: Like Bonnick?
2: Yeah.
1: Bonnick's classic.
2: Love the Bonnick.
1: Oh, me too.
2: Yeah.
1: It's just fun. You can drink real hard while you play it.
2: Oh, yeah.
1: In fact, if you're not, you're breaking the rules.
2: It actually is a rule. You need to have a beer in your, or a drink in your hand at all times playing Bonnick.
1: Yeah.
2: Sunday, we've got the Arkells.
1: Mm-hmm.
2: And Sunday is a day of rest, or Monday is a day of rest.
1: A day of rest.
2: Maybe I'll go to the movies on Monday.
1: Oh, yeah?
2: Maybe.
1: Mm-hmm.
2: I don't know. I think the kids have a workout in hockey, though, still on Mondays.
1: So. Oh, okay.
2: What are you expecting me to ask what you're doing?
1: No, I wasn't expecting that at all.
2: Good, because you shouldn't.
1: Good.
2: Because you're on holidays. Hi, I'm Chad, and I'm always on holidays.
1: You were gone yesterday.
2: Yeah, I know. But, what are you doing this weekend? Are you guys sticking around for the weekend, or?
1: I don't want to tell. Could be criminals. What
2: Chad's bad news, you guys. Was that you walking in the ditch with that, with the black hoodie on, with your hooligan friends there at 5 this morning?
1: No.
2: You and your friends along Highway 46?
1: What's it to you? No.
2: Was that you in the wheelchair passed out when I honked the horn and scared the hell out of you to get out of my way?
1: Yeah, that was me, actually.

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0: tossing.
1: I don't care what anybody says.
0: What kind of cooler you're getting.
1: I don't care what anybody says. Okay, I'm talking about getting a cooler. Yeti coolers are—they're overdone. They're overdone.
0: Well,
1: they don't need to be that expensive. They just don't.
0: I'm telling you,
1: you could buy similar coolers for a lot cheaper.
0: There are similar ones, and they are good too.
1: Right,
0: and they're expensive as well.
1: Not as expensive.
0: No, they're expensive. But I'm telling you, those coolers, they work well.
1: Oh, I'm sure they do.
0: Oh, they are insulated, Chad.
1: Yeah.
0: Not a lot of room in them, though. You know, they're a big cooler.
1: Because the insulation takes
0: up
1: so
0: much. Hardy cooler. But yeah, you don't fit as much in as you hope.
1: I mean, they'll survive a bear attack.
0: Potentially.
1: But but I don't need that.
0: You're not going to hang out with the bears.
1: No. But I need a cooler.
0: You know? Why do you got to say it like that?
1: Because doesn't everybody say it like that?
0: I think, no. I don't think anyone says it like that.
1: I was looking at an electric cooler.
0: But don't say it like that.
1: Then you
0: got
1: to plug it in all the time. But I got a plug-in in the back of my truck so I could do that. But, I don't know. Seems like overkill, you know?
0: But then you don't have to worry about ice.
1: Yeah. Well, that's true. Save money on ice because we all know how that's a big expense.
0: It is.
1: Don't you make your own ice?
0: What, like if you're going to use your house ice?
1: Ice maker? Don't you have an ice maker?
0: Yeah, I got an ice maker. Yeah. I don't usually use that ice, though.
1: I'll tell you this, though. Ice maker ice is... Yeah, ice maker ice, pretty wimpy ice usually. It's just a little... And it melts real quick, that stuff.
0: Sure.
1: The ice maker ice, it's good for drinks, so that's what it's for.
0: Yeah. Oh, that isn't that... Well, yeah. Doesn't keep stuff cool. Isn't that what you should be using it for?
1: I don't. What I'm saying is I've got quite the conundrum going on right now. I'm like, cooler, mortgage payment.
0: Hey, why don't you guys text favorite cooler to 306-936-9653. Give Chad your cooler suggestion for the long weekend.
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0: did I just notice you're wearing a Care Bear shirt?
1: I don't know. I guess you weren't looking.
0: What 48-year-old man wears a Care Bear shirt?
1: I am 44. And I bought it because Care Bear started in 1982, much like myself.
0: 1982?
1: 1976.
0: 1982, Chad. Don't lie. Don't lie, Evan. We get it. Okay? We all know you're trying to live through me vicariously, age-wise. But we also know that you are, if we were the Golden Girls.
1: Right.
0: All right?
1: Yeah.
0: You would be...
1: Estelle? Blanche.
0: No, not Estelle, because Estelle was the youngest.
1: On the show, she...
0: On the show, she was the oldest.
1: Yeah.
0: But in real life, she's the youngest.
1: They say Blanche.
0: You no, yeah,
1: maybe back in the day.
0: You might be a Blanche type.
1: I'm married now, so, you know, Blanche, though.
0: I'm definitely B. Arthur.
1: Yeah, you kind of are B. Arthur, yeah.

0: talking about pita or Italian star.
1: Mm-hmm. Yeah, I'm getting some today.
0: Might do that too. Might go pita pit though.
1: Why?
0: I don't know. I just got a craving for some pita.
1: Fair. That's fair.
0: You know?
1: You know what I'm doing right now?
0: Mm.
1: Setting my auto reply for my email.
0: Oh, you're so important. Hey?
1: You know, you have no idea how many people email me while I'm on holidays. Sad. Sad, Evan, that I'm not there. So many people. So many people. So I'm, you know me, a very busy person. That was a weird, gross sound to make, too. Yeah. Stop it.

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5: Stories have been circulating about movie star and 30 Seconds to Mars frontman Jared Leto for several years involving sexual misconduct. And it's really come to light lately in a BBC documentary called Jared Leto, Hollywood's Dark Secret, in which multiple women levy sexual misconduct accusations against him. Well, Jared Leto has responded in a statement. He said, quote, "I've never sexually assaulted anyone in my entire life." These claims are absolutely and categorically false. This story is definitely not done. 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
1: Well, oh man, it's been fun. What a day.
2: But I'm going to leave now for a week.
1: Good for you. I just booked more holidays myself today, actually, Chad.
3: I don't care.
1: Yeah, I know. 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
2: Oh, you booked holidays for hunting.
1: That's right. That's right. I booked some hunting holidays.
2: You'll bring me sausage.
1: Maybe. 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

biggest bummers so far this summer? Not the bugs or wildfire smoke or whatever else. It's the Blue Jays being really bad. I mean, it's just the vibes. It helps increase the vibes, especially after last summer versus now. Ugh. Now with the Blue Jays being bad again, I got to go back to not paying attention to baseball at all until like the last three games of the World Series. Then, you know, I'll check out those.

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9: Alice in Chains have announced a 30th anniversary edition of their iconic MTV Unplugged performance. The reissue, which arrives September 25th, will be available on CD and as a double LP, including a limited edition solar flare colored vinyl release. Alice in Chains' set on MTV Unplugged was originally met with lukewarm critical response, but has since become cited as one of the best performances captured over the show's storied history. 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
8: Greta Van Fleet have just announced their fourth album, Palace of the People, alongside the release of a new song, Saw You Stand. It was almost 3 months ago that fans feared the worst when the band posted a cryptic video on social media, leading many to speculate that Greta Van Fleet had abruptly broken up. Less than a week later, those concerns were abated when the Michigan rocker shared a teaser for a new song, which wound up being the first single, Player Games. Now, they're looking ahead to the October 9th release of Palace of the People. While the track listing is yet to be revealed, the artwork has been released. No need for the big box store. 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

0: 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Thanks for coming. Thank you.
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The water is calling. Maybe it's time you answered it.

0: MTV. I remember growing up, MTV was a big deal because they actually showed music videos. And if you had MTV, you were a rich kid.
1: Yeah, could you get it in Canada?
0: Oh, yeah.
1: Only if you had one of those big-ass, like, metal satellite dishes.
0: That's right.
1: Yeah.
0: That's what I'm talking about. You had to be a rich kid.
1: The one where you'd have to put the code in to watch the adult flicks, the skin flicks that your buddy's dad would watch.
0: Oh, yeah. It's always your buddy's dad, too.
1: Eh? Oh, yeah.
0: Yeah.
1: Buddy Bundy.
0: Nameless.
1: Bundy. Okay. He figured out his dad's code. We used to go over at lunch hour from high school and watch. People would walk by and see what we were watching on the TV.
0: Yeah.
1: Oh, yeah.
0: Well, I mean, hey, you got to learn somehow, right?
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Here is your Uber fact of the day. People with ADHD can experience intrusive sleep, sudden extreme drowsiness when they lose interest in a task. That'd be tough. You're doing something with somebody and they just fall asleep in the middle of it. That's how boring it is. Ah. 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
1: That'll do it for me, you guys. Have yourselves a wonderful rest of your Friday and a wonderful long weekend. I'll be talking to you again next week. Same time, same place. Until then, later.

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Water is calling. Maybe it's time you answered it.

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1: Oh, we made it. TGIF. The week is almost over. The long weekend is here. It's kind of bittersweet because it is a long weekend, but it's the last day of July. We're already in August tomorrow. Oh, what can you do? Time flies when you're having fun. Anyways, here we go with the show. It's a long weekend. You don't need a calendar to tell you it's a long weekend. You just need to look for the signs. And some of those signs are every second vehicle on the highway is either towing a camper or a boat. Hardly anyone is at work today. You can tell that because you probably have at least five people that have their out-of-office email reply on. And another sure sign that it's a long weekend, the grocery store is an absolute gong show with people buying food for camping. But they're buying it like they're going to war and never coming back.

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1: I found me a reason, so check me tomorrow. We'll see if I'm leaking.

This August long weekend, if you're heading out of town, take us on the go with the Wolf app. Aaron here with you. I just ate something that never even knew existed, and to be quite truthful, I'm not sure if it should. A coworker bought some deep fried chicken skin at lunch, and it was a whole box of it. I'm like, there's no way you should eat all that. I'll take one off your hands. Why the hell not? I'll try a piece because, well, life's short. Take chances. And I'm pretty sure my life is going to be a little shorter now because I just ate deep fried chicken skin.

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0: Afternoons with Attitude. Aaron on the Wolf.
1: The Riders, they're in action tomorrow, taking on the Elks. 5 o'clock kickoff. And then they're back home next Friday to take on the Ottawa Red Blacks, which should be a great game. And I've got a pair of tickets up for grabs to go to that August 7th game. And they could be yours if you can answer me this. What is the civic holiday coming up on Monday? If you know it, call me. 306-936-9653. And you'll win a pair of tickets to that August 7th Rough Rider game.

0: 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And let's see if Chad can win tickets to that game. What do you got any plans for the long weekend, Chad?
1: Hanging out with family at home.
0: All right. That doesn't sound too bad, man. Keeping it low key.
1: Yeah.
0: Or as low key as it can be with kids, eh?
1: Yeah, trying to.
0: For sure. All right, Chad, would you like to go to the August 7th Saskatchewan Rough Rider game?
1: I would love to.
0: Of course. And this coming Monday is a holiday. It's a civic holiday. And if you can tell me what day it is that we'll be celebrating, you're going to win these Rough Rider tickets.
1: It is Saskatchewan Day.
0: It is Saskatchewan Day. Been celebrated on the first Monday of August for a long, long time.
1: I'm excited to celebrate it.
0: Monday, yeah. You can celebrate it sitting on the couch. That's how we'll celebrate the province.
1: That'll be awesome.
0: All right, man. Congratulations. These tickets are yours. Just give me a nice big wolf howl.
1: Oh.

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2: Week 9 in the CFL will continue tonight with the winless Ottawa Red Blacks hosting the CFL East-leading Montreal Alouettes. Ottawa is coming off a bye week. Montreal beat the Hamilton Ticats 31-18 just 5 days ago to improve to 6-1. On a different field, Dylan Cease gets the start tonight as the Toronto Blue Jays open up a three-game series against the St. Louis Cardinals at Rogers Center. Kalehe will start on the mound for the Cardinals. Toronto had yesterday off and has won 4 of its past 10 games. And off the field, Major League Baseball's trade deadline is on Monday, and it's expected that the Toronto Blue Jays will be sellers. Toronto's last in the American League East, 5.5 games out of a wild card spot with the regular season winding down. The Blue Jays may put fan favorites like Kevin Gausman, Shane Bieber, George Springer, and Dalton Varsho on the block.
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10: 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The reissue, which arrives September 25th, will be available on CD and as a double LP, including a limited edition solar flare colored vinyl release. Alice in Chains' set on MTV Unplugged was originally met with lukewarm critical response, but has since become cited as one of the best performances captured over the show's storied history. 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
11: If you had MTV, I remember growing up, MTV was a big deal because they actually showed music videos. And if you had MTV, you were a rich kid.
12: Yeah, could you get it in Canada?
11: Oh, yeah.
12: Only if you had one of those big-ass glass, like metal satellite dishes.
11: That's though. Right.
12: Yeah.
11: That's what I'm talking about. You had to be a rich kid.
12: The one where you'd have to put the code in to watch the adult flicks, the skin flicks that your buddy's dad would watch.
11: Oh, yeah. It's always your buddy's dad, too.
12: Eh? Oh, yeah.
11: Yeah.
12: Buddy Bundy.
11: Nameless.
12: Bundy.
11: Okay.
12: He figured out his dad's code. We used to go over at lunch hour from high school and watch. People would walk by and see what we were watching on the TV.
11: Yeah.
12: Oh, yeah.
11: Well, I mean, hey, you got to learn somehow, right?
0: Chad and Evan, weekday mornings on The Wolf.

Nickelback on the Wolf. And lots of people going to be hitting up the lake this long weekend, and probably a few barbecues happening as well. If you're attending said barbecue and not sure what to take, forget the fruit trays, forget the veggie trays, forget the potato salad. Those are all going to be there all anyways. Forget food in general. You want to make an impression? Show up with a couple cans of mosquito spray. It'll be the MVP of the weekend's barbecue, guaranteed.

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Maybe it's time you answered it.

0: super excited to see those guys perform tonight at the Kinexus Arts Center. Collective Soul on the Wolf.
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0: And myself and Evan are going to be up with listener Joyce and her three guests in the Sask Suite. We gave those away a couple months ago, I do believe. And believe it or not, the show tonight at the Kinexus almost sold out. I went on just for curiosity's sake to look if there are any tickets available. And I was just on there, and there were four on the main level. And I just refreshed the page, and now there's three tickets left from being a complete sellout to see Collective Soul at the Kinexus Arts Center. If you were on the fence about going and you thought, wow, there's no tickets available, hey, just to let you know, right now, as it stands, there are three. You might want to get on it.

Smashing Pumpkins on the Wolf as you count down the minutes and the seconds until the August long weekend. Aaron with you. And yesterday I mentioned that Pepsi teamed up with a company called Glamlight and are releasing Cherry Pepsi Body Wash. This is legit. I think other foods should get in on this, like Nutella, like a hazelnut shampoo, or a maple syrup body wash. You shower once, you'd be sticky for a week. Or how about Spam? Spam body wash. Yeah, it would be like just a tube of that jelly. You know, the jelly that's in the can of Spam? Lather yourself up in some Spam jelly. Yeah, that's a good way to be sleeping on the couch for a month.

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this long weekend. 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And it could be a messy weekend for those flying with WestJet. Possibility of a strike happening as soon as midnight on Sunday. And WestJet has actually begun the process of parking some airplanes ahead of the possible strike, and says that passengers are advised to check the status of their flight before leaving for the airport. And they say that they typically begin canceling flights ahead of possible work stoppages because it prevents crew and passengers from being stranded in cities that they are not supposed to be in. So there you go. Messy ordeal. Could be. People flying with WestJet, they might need a magic carpet ride to get to their destinations.

0: Afternoons with Attitude. 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
1: It is day three of the Queen City X down at Real District. And with it being so hot, I'm not sure if they do have it there. You can confirm. The Niagara Falls ride or the log ride, the one with the water, that would probably have the longest line with this temperature. I remember never wanting to be in the front seat of that ride. It was always the person who got soaked the most. You just, like, after the ride, you'd pat them on their wet, soaking back. You'd be like, thanks for your sacrifices, bud.

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5: Greta Van Fleet have just announced their fourth album, Palace of the People, alongside the release of a new song, Saw You Stand. It was almost 3 months ago that fans feared the worst when the band posted a cryptic video on social media, leading many to speculate that Greta Van Fleet had abruptly broken up. Less than a week later, those concerns were abated when the Michigan rocker shared a teaser for a new song, which wound up being the first single, Player Games. Now, they're looking ahead to the October 9th release of Palace of the People. While the track listing is yet to be revealed, the artwork has been released. No need for the big box store. 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

0: was about a week ago or so that David Lee Roth of Van Halen, he canceled his tour for the summer. There were a couple of speculations, maybe it was health or lack of ticket sales. I mean, you've seen the videos, people are ragging on him, saying it's time to hang him up. I mean, he's out there doing what he loves, but Sammy Hagar, who took over for Van Halen after Dave left, he actually reached out to Dave, sent him a little message.
1: Sammy here. I just got a call from Michael Anthony about your tour getting canceled, and I want to say from the bottom of my heart, I'm sorry. I hope you're well. I hope there's not a physical problem. Honestly, Mike and I love the fact that you've been out there doing it, supporting the greatest band in the world that we were both part of. And, yeah, I'm really sorry.
0: You know, despite their differences, it's good that he reached out and whatever's up with David Lee Roth. Hope it's nothing too serious. Got Van Halen for you now on The Wolf.

Love me some Incubus on a Friday afternoon. They're on the Wolf. And it's hard to look past a long weekend when it's right in front of you. But if you are looking onto next weekend, it's a good one for music here in the city. On the Saturday, it is the Exchange Folk Festival. That's taking place in Vic Park. That'll be a free to attend event. That no price tag. You can go and watch as much music as your heart desires. Noon until late that night. So that's going on. And then the Friday night, the 7th, is going to be the Exchange Folk Festival kickoff party at the Exchange. That one you will have to buy tickets for, but it's going to be worth it because there are some great bands included on that one. That is going to feature Blue Beach Band as well as Cheap Heat and Bleaker. And this is a great one by them. It's on the Wolf.

0: 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The water is calling. Maybe it's time you answered.
1: Yeah, here we go for the 100th time. Hand grenade pins in every line. Throw them up and let something shine. Going out of my f***ing mind. Filthy mouth, no excuse. Find a new place.

0: high school boys and girls are having a hop at the local soda fountain. Innocently they dance, innocent of a new and deadly menace lurking behind closed doors. Marijuana, the burning weed with its roots in hell.
1: Hey, the Wolf.
2: What time is it, Mr. Wolf?
1: My favorite time of the week.
2: Friday, 420 bong song, buddy.
1: Man, TFIF, if you know what that means.
2: Yeah, I was hoping that we could get a little bonger songer on here. A little Pink Floyd, have a cigar.
1: So a question for you. With the QCX going on, if you were to have a lefty, if you were to smoke a lefty, mm-hmm. what would be the first treat and food item at the X that you would conquer?
2: I think it would have to be a beaver tail.
1: Oh, yeah, with about a pound of icing sugar?
2: Yeah, yeah, yeah.
1: And then a nice lemonade to wash it down.
2: And then mini donuts, yeah.
1: And then a corn dog, and then, yeah. And then the munchies have fully taken over.
2: Oh, yeah.

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7: This is Wolf Weather.
8: The heat warning is back in effect here and will be for 2/3 of the weekend. Tonight, few clouds and a low of 16. Tomorrow, warming up. 32 and mainly sunny. Still warm on Sunday, 28. And then a big drop for holiday Monday, just a high of 18. Monday night, we got a low of 6 degrees. You'd be turning the furnace on that night, but then back up to our normal daytimes for the rest of next week. But Regina right now, it's warm, feeling like 34 and mainly sunny.
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8: No, nothing too major to tell you about at this time, but it is Friday. 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So, you know, just be mindful of everyone hauling a trailer or a boat and just take your time getting to where you need to be. 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
1: It's kind of crazy to think that tomorrow is August already, but looking forward to the end of August, specifically August 28th, because that'll be the day The Wolf celebrates its 30th anniversary party at The Exchange. And the only way to be there is to win your way in, and hang tight, because your next chance to win 4 tickets to join us at The Wolf's 30th party coming up in under 10 minutes.

0: MTV was a big deal because they actually showed music videos. And if you had MTV, you were a rich kid.
1: Yeah, could you get it in Canada?
0: Oh, yeah.
1: Only if you had one of those big-ass, like, metal satellite dishes.
0: That's
1: though.
0: Right.
1: Yeah.
0: That's what I'm talking about. You had to be a rich kid.
1: The one where you'd have to put the code in to watch the adult flicks, the skin flicks that your buddy's dad would watch.
0: Oh, yeah. It's always your buddy's dad, too.
1: Eh? Oh, yeah.
0: Yeah.
1: Buddy Bundy.
0: Nameless.
1: Bundy. Okay. He figured out his dad's code. We used to go over at lunch hour from high school and watch. People would walk by and see what we were watching on the TV.
0: Yeah.
1: Oh, yeah.
0: Well, I mean, hey, you got to learn somehow, right?
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Lazy's on the Wolf. And the Wolf turns 30 this year, and we're throwing a big exclusive party. August 28th at the Exchange, a party in which you can only win your way in. And here's your final chance this week to win 4 tickets to join us at the Wolf's 30th. And a big shout out to our sponsors, Guardian Roofing and Exteriors, Regina Mazda, Capital GMC, Vintage Vinyl, the official after party spot, Birmingham's East. All right, let's get down to business here. Now, the Wolf launched in 1996, and that year saw the release of this gaming console, which you could play games like Mario Party and GoldenEye. And if you know the answer, first caller through 306-936-9653 will win 4 tickets to the Wolf's 30th.

0: 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And you're invited if you can get on the guest list. 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
1: I've got Giovanni D'Antonio with me, trying to win Wolf's 30th party tickets. We'll just call him Gio for short. What's on the go this long weekend?
2: Not a whole lot. Might go to the X with a friend, but other than that, not a whole lot. Just chilling at home, I think.
1: Nice. All right, Gio. Well, you can have a few cold ones and celebrate with us August 28th at the Exchange for the Wolf's 30th if you know your gaming consoles.
2: I do believe I do. I've spent most of my high school life gaming, so.
1: All right. Well, 1996. Yeah. Same year that The Wolf launched, saw the release of this gaming console, which you could play games like Mario Party and GoldenEye. What's the name of that gaming console, Gio?
2: I'm going to say it's the N64.
1: Give me the full name, just because I know you know it.
2: The Nintendo 64.
1: 100%, man.
2: Yeah.
1: So, Gio, congratulations, brother. You're joining us August 28th at the Exchange. You and three of your friends to party with us. Born to Resist, Chris the Sky performing some live music, cash prizes every hour, Foo Fighters tickets up for grabs, and just an all-around great night.
2: Awesome. Sounds great. Can't wait.

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Boom, here comes the long weekend. It is officially after 5 o'clock and the August long weekend is underway. Aaron with you for your drive home. Whatever you're doing this long weekend, whether that's going out to the lake or taking it easy, hitting up the X, be safe, be smart about it. And if you're just leaving work, we're still stuck at work, when you walk out those doors and somebody tries to hit you with a last minute assignment, you just go, yeah, no.

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The water is calling. Maybe it's time you answered it.

shout out on the Wolf. And it's going down to this cop in New Jersey for taking his job to the next level. He disguised himself as a bush, planted himself alongside the road, and busted 74 people in 6 hours for using their cell phones while driving. He'd spot the driver in his little bush, radio it over to the police up ahead, and they'd issue the ticket. Great. Now you can be suspicious of every bush, shrub, hedge, and even tree, thinking there's a cop in it.

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3: This is Wolf Weather.
4: For the most part, the August-long weekend is going to be hot. We got a heat warning in effect for Regina and the area. 16 and a few clouds tonight, mainly sunny, 32 tomorrow. 28 in the sun for Sunday, and then a big cool down. Holiday Monday, just a high of 18 with a mix of sun and cloud, and then back up to 24 for Tuesday. So not bad overall, though, if you're planning on spending much of the long weekend outside. Regina at the moment, mainly sunny. Windy, feeling like 34.
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4: Well, it is the August long weekend, and obviously a lot of people are going to be heading out of town to go camping or to the cabin or wherever. I noticed that heading eastbound on Vic Ave out of town, a little heavy in traffic. It's probably a result of people trying to get out of the city. And also Louvain, southbound, majority of it, moderate traffic heading towards Duty Avenue. Not exactly sure why, but some traffic there. And QCX is going on, some streets around there, and the real district going to be busy. Also, if you got your QCX pass and you're planning on not taking your vehicle down there, you can ride Regina Transit for free as long as you show your pass.

Now, if you have a garden, typically you pickle some things. Jalapenos, carrots, beans, and cucumbers. And last night we did 21 jars of cucumbers. My sister and myself and my family. And I found out that botulism is a thing. It's like a bacterial disease that can actually kill you. So we boiled all the jars just to be safe. Don't need to give anybody botulism. But if you ever want to test your patience of your family, just try pickling about 30 jars until 10 o'clock at night when everyone's tired.

0: this Sunday, last day of the Queen City X, and the Wolf is proud to present R. Kells on the original 16 grandstand that night. And yesterday I talked with frontman Max Kerman of R. Kells, and the only time I've seen them ever is when they opened for the Tragically Hip, and that was at the Brandt Center. And here's a little bit of Max Kerman talking about that.
1: But at the time, it was just like, we couldn't believe that we got to see the country, and we got to see, that we got to open for this iconic band whose legacy has only grown. And also, just like, you really got a sense of like how much Gord cared about, you know, living and breathing the art itself. And I don't know, just, you know, seeing what their songs mean to people, I think is a really amazing thing to witness. And whenever, you know, anybody has told us that like our song, you know, is sung around a campfire or is played at a wedding, you know, I'm always really touched and I'm always surprised. But it's a really lucky job for all those reasons.
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not that I'm bored. It's the fact that there's a long weekend that has started, and I kind of like to join the party on that. So that's it. Thanks for checking the show out. As always, I'm Aaron. We'll do it again Tuesday. Enjoy your August long weekend, however you spend it. Fishing, camping, boating, the X, or just chilling at home. All right? Keep it real. Keep it safe. Keep it legal. And we'll talk next week. Take good care.

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